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2: Hello, I'm David Cameron. 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
4: Australia is the main testing ground along with New Zealand.

out west. Why, I'm just jumping in my shoes, 'cause there ain't no time to lose. Got a date, 1:58, with the one that I love best. My cutie's due at 2:22. She's coming through on a big choo-choo. She's been away 4 months, but I haven't cheated once. 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

0: It's been the music of Duke Ellington's orchestra. The Duke and his boys will be back next week to bring you another Victory Bond program presented by the American Broadcasting Company with the cooperation of the American Federation of Musicians, James C. Petrillo, President.
1: This is the American Broadcasting Company.

That was Ronnie Gray and the Jets you heard blowing behind trumpeter Manny Klein. Thanks, fellas, for the great sounds. The band is waiting to go, so I'll pick up my baton and get with them.

spending time chasing rabbits in her sleep. Ah, but she'll be up there with the other dogs when it comes tucker time. She'll wolf it down 10 seconds flat.

kitchen for flour and a packet of tea. Then it's back to his swag, campfire on a glow, for Billy T and Denver.